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Sienna Spyro di posisi 3 Great Expectation. Saudara Alex Warren with Rescuer di posisi 2 alias runner.

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Still got sand in my sweaters from nights we don't remember. 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

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Always missing people that I shouldn't be missing. Sometimes you gotta burn some bridges just to create some distance. I know that I control my thoughts and I should stop reminiscing, but I learned from my dad that it's good to have feelings when love.